0: 5h, 7h, Coé sur Europe 2.
1: Le Bifor.
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0: 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Sologenic, photogenic, shoot.
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3: 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If you had one shot, one opportunity to seize everything you ever wanted in one moment, would you capture it?

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Pop Radio. Temper City. Self-aware. Always way too self-aware.

Soraya Sky, Silent Treatment. Pop Radio. You played it cool and I played it dumb. Don't you think I'm a little too young to be messed with like that?